Man, heard what you said through the grapevine. Funny thing about your problems, they ain't mine. Staying up through the late night. 20 seconds to game time. Getting religious with it. How I'm crossing these state lines. Working hard through the late nights. 20 seconds.

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Getting religious with it, high across any state lines. Working hard through the late nights.

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1: What's up, Dolce?
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0: Ninguna como ella.
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3: You played it cool and I played it dumb. 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
1: 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You know, like